0: This is Brisbane's Nova 106.9 with your Friday morning possible shower. A top of 21 today. 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Nick Lutzy, Susie O'Neill, and of course, bringing with them Smarter Than Suze, your way of winning some easy peasy cash. Or how about a brand new BYD fully electric car? 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

0: a favorite from Justin Bieber. What do you mean? On Nova for your Friday afternoon. We are helping you work towards the weekend. And I got just the thing actually coming up. Our resident DJ, hear him all the time on our sister station, Nova Nation. It is resident DJ Scudder in the mix next. Love music.
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5: 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We've got a multi-vehicle crash, Paradise Road, Slacks Creek near Collard Road. It's slow with a breakdown on the M1 in Underwood, southbound in the right lane after exit 19, and delays both ways through Tanimura with a crash reported there. A truck's broken down on the Gateway Motorway, Stretton southbound just in the left shoulder after Compton Road. One on the Gateway through Eagle Farm northbound too. There's major track closures continuing until 19 July on the Beenleigh and Gold Coast lines while work continues to build a better rail network. Plan ahead at translink.com.au. Friday in Brisbane, continuing partly cloudy with a possible shower and a top 21 degrees. We're on 18 degrees now on Nova 106.9.
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6: With the 2 PM headlines, good afternoon, I'm Michelle Stevenson. Veteran broadcaster Darren Hinch has died at the age of 82. The man known as the Human Headline had been navigating health battles in recent years. Hinch made his mark in newspapers before moving into radio, where he dominated the airwaves in Melbourne and on Sydney. The H5 strain of bird flu has been detected in an Australian seabird for the first time. There are now 12 confirmed cases of the highly contagious virus. Up until now, all detections had been in migratory sub-Antarctic seabirds. New data shows 2 in 3 Aussies have seen or been a victim of racism in the workplace. The Australian Institute of Health and Safety is calling on governments to change workplace health and safety laws to better protect employees. 13,000 Nissan X-Trail vehicles are being recalled due to a software issue. A problem with the lithium-ion battery controller in the vehicles may cause them to enter a fail-safe mode. And Lewis Capaldi has taken to the sky to promote his sold-out headline shows in the UK, the singer commissioning a blimp to fly over London. And you're up to date on Nova.
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12: So good to be with you Friday afternoon. I'm helping you get to the weekend as quick as possible with your favourite fresh hits and throwbacks. And of course, getting the phones open so you can see Olivia Rodrigo live in Florida. Stupid song playing before 2:30. As soon as you hear it, get on the phone to win. 13, 24, 10. Now, I'm not

0: are listening to Nova Friday afternoon. Just about done with your day at work or getting ready for the kids to go back to school. Oh, I bet that makes you feel happy, right? The drive home is on with Jack Charles, Nikki Osborne, Dr. Chris Brown. They start straight after the 4 o'clock news. Have a great weekend.
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10: There's a car broken down at Rochdale Gateway Motorway northbound. It's on the shoulder after Miles Platting Road, and lights on flash at Sunnybank Hills, Pinelands Road and Lumphanan Street. Still got heavy congestion coming out of Brisbane City through to Woolloongabba from the Riverside Expressway. Delays northbound the motorway from Boondall to the Bruce Highway. And traffic on the Bruce Highway is quite heavy both directions through North Lakes and southbound coming through Caboolture as well. 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Dropping overnight to 10 degrees. Expected top tomorrow is 21 and partly cloudy conditions on Nova 106.9.
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11: Good afternoon, I'm Michelle Stevenson. The man known as the human headline has died, bringing an end to a storied career in radio, television and politics. Darren Hinch had been battling ongoing illness for some time. The 82-year-old ran a fierce campaign to name and shame pedophiles, even serving jail time over the issue. The Telstra chief exec is pledging to rebuild the trust of customers, admitting they'd let people down. Vicky Brady has faced the media hours after returning from overseas to deal with the fallout. She would not be drawn, though, on whether the leadership team would surrender bonus or what form any compensation could take.
12: We know we've got a job to do to make sure we rebuild that trust with our customers, and that comes through our actions and through delivering for them. And that's absolutely what we will be focused on.
11: Meanwhile, police in South Australia have confirmed a woman's death during the Telstra outage was not a result of the network failure. The threat of bird flu is deepening, with a greater crested tern confirmed as Australia's first native bird to test positive for the highly contagious disease. The animal was found dead on a remote South Australian beach after contracting the virus from infected migratory birds in the same area. It brings the nation's number of confirmed cases to 12. Well, federal police have charged a Sydney man accused of making a fake bomb threat to a foreign embassy in Australia. And the Recording Academy has made history by inviting more than 4,000 music creators and industry professionals to join its ranks, the largest new member class in its history. Lolly Young, Somba and Paris Jackson among the thousands that are now eligible to vote for the Grammys. Now let's see what's happening on Nine News.
13: Thanks, Michelle. I'm Joel Dry. Tonight, Darren Hinch, media personality and former senator, has died after a long health battle.

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0: records around the world to selling out arenas across North America, Europe and Australia. You call your name. Olivia Rodrigo has become one of the most influential artists on the planet.
1: Hey, it's Olivia Rodrigo.
0: And now... Guess you didn't mean what you wrote in the song about me. Nova is sending you to see her live.
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2: 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That's when I knew that your heart was scarring. Friends to lovers need a part to star in. 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

Rose here, serving up your fresh hits and throwbacks. How about you sort the coffee and I'll sort the music? 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I've got Iggy Azalea coming your way, but first, it's one of my favourite Australian

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Brisbane's Nova 106.9. It's funny.